That is the fifth most requested song in the city. Bruno Mars, Risk It All. I'm Wheels, counting them down. It's time for number four. This is a big one. People love this song. Number four tonight, it's Tame Impala and Jenny, Dracula.

She's got such a unique voice. That is number three tonight on the Top 6 at 6, Stella Lefty with Boston. Thanks for hanging out. I'm Wheels in for Tim Stone. For number two tonight, we're staying right here in Canada with one of our favorite artists. It's Cam Whitcomb. These lyrics, so good. Number two tonight, it's Kingdom of Fear.

He's so good at putting feelings into song. That is Cameron Whitcomb with Kingdom of Fear. That is the number two song tonight on the top six at six. It's Wheels, time for number one. This is the most requested song in the city, the province, the country, and oh yeah, the globe. The biggest song everywhere you look. We love it. Number one tonight on the top six at six. Ella Langley with Two

0: Taking the top spot tonight on the top six at six. That is the number one song in the city, Ella Langley's Choosing Texas. I'm Wheels. Thanks for hanging out. Let's do it again tomorrow night as we count down the top six biggest songs in the city. I'll see you right here, 6 o'clock.
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14: 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And his name rhymes with Say Pork. Yeah, Ray Bork, this year's speaker for the Husky Off the Leash Luncheon. 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

my God, Becky, look at her butt. It is so big. 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They only talk to her because she looks like a total prostitute, okay? I mean, her butt is just so big. 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
11: 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First clue, he is a 5-time winner of the James Norris Memorial Trophy for the NHL's best defenseman. 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And his name rhymes with Say Pork. Yeah, Ray Bork, this year's speaker for the Husky Off the Leash Luncheon. 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

0: with Tim Stone. Here's this week's top three.
1: Number three, Olivia Dean. So easy. Number two, Tame Impala, Dracula. At number one, again this week, it's Ella Langley. Here's Choosing Texas.
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2: 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I'm Evan Bray. 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

0: With 410 goals and 1,169 assists, he's the greatest scoring NHL defenseman of all time. 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

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Show downtown what it's all about. 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
8: 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Yeah, Ray Bourque, this year's speaker for the Husky Off the Leash Luncheon. 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
8: 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First clue, he is a 5-time winner of the James Norris Memorial Trophy for the NHL's best defenseman. 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And his name rhymes with Say Pork. Yeah, Ray Bork, this year's speaker for the Husky Off the Leash Luncheon. 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

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Hey, I'm Tim Stone. The new C95 morning show debuts on Thursday. Today is Tuesday, September 29th. Here's what's happening. In honor of reconciliation, Saskatoon Tribal Council is holding its Every Child Matters powwow today and tomorrow at Saskatel Center. Admission is free. We're still waiting to hear whether that encampment on 20th Street will be torn down. A judge will reveal his decision today. The NHL kickoff happens tonight. Regular season opens tonight. There are five games, including the Oilers, Leafs, Habs, and Canucks. Blades play Friday at Saskatel Center. It's $5 night for the Blades on Friday. $5 tickets. Rough Riders play on Friday. Games in Regina. Riders have lost four of their last six. And the U of S Huskies play under the lights at Griffith Stadium on Saturday. It is chilly. It is. It's chilly. Like, furnaces are coming on, but it's going to be gorgeous like it was yesterday. Cloudy through the morning, sunny through the afternoon, windy, high of 19. Weather stays like this for the rest of the week. No frost right now. 8 degrees. Let's go. What do we got up first here? Oh, Salvation by the Strumbellas. Let's go.

A Salvation by the Strumbellas on C95. Hey, good morning. I'm Tim Stone. The new C95 morning show debuts on Thursday. I was enjoying this schedule yesterday. I got to sit out on the deck in the sunshine. I was reading a book. Then the wasps started getting after me. Have you noticed all the mosquitoes? I thought we'd be kind of past getting mosquito bites. Heard the furnace come on this morning. You smelling that smell that the furnace gives off when it hasn't been on for a while. It's like burning dust. And there's a lot of pumpkins and canning and pickling and fall hikes and changing leaves and Thanksgiving coming up. It's really getting to be October. These are the last days of September. All right. I'm really excited to play this song because there's a couple parts that make me go, yeah, that's sweet. Turn me around, right upside down, spin me. This is an all-girl band. They are Canadian. They're called The Beaches, and they rip. 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
8: 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Welcome to Tuesday. It's going to be nice to

0: That's Bruno Mars on C95. It's Tuesday morning. Tomorrow's the National Day for Truth and Reconciliation. This is Dryden. Hi, Dryden.
1: Hey, how's it going this morning?
0: I feel pretty good. So I hear you want to play Break the Bank. We'll do that on Thursday. If you're the lucky guy who gets to play, how much money is enough money?
1: Well, yeah, it's kind of depending on the moment, I guess.
0: You can feel it out?
1: Yeah, exactly, yeah.
0: Well, thanks for not lying to me, because everybody says I'm going to go all the way, and then they never do.
1: Well, exactly, can't lie to you.
0: So, for example, you got $500 right now. Would you risk it to win more?
1: Oh, yeah, 500 for sure, yeah.
0: Because that seems to be the number. People get up to that, they can start getting pretty nervous. 500 sounds too delicious to deny it.
1: Oh, yeah, I think I'd go a little higher than 5, yeah.
0: Well, we'll find out. Good luck Thursday. That's when the new C95 morning show debuts. It'll be a big day.
1: Perfect. Okay, thank you, sir. You have a good rest of your morning.
0: This is dangerous. Let's go.

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8: It's going to be a good day, like yesterday. The sun will come through. It will be breezy. High of 19 degrees. 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
1: 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This is Virginia. She loves decorating. Turkey inflatables, though. You love decorating, huh?
2: I do, yeah. 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
1: I feel like a lot of people have those blow-ups for Halloween and Christmas. I've never decorated as hardcore as you do for Thanksgiving. Like, what do you put up?
2: Some, like, leaves and wreaths and stuff, and, put out my turkey blow-up soon.
1: Gobble, gobble. Man, you're either putting them up or taking them down. It's a busy next couple of months. Crazy to think October starts day after tomorrow. Today's Tuesday, September 29th. Tomorrow's the National Day for Truth and Reconciliation. Here is Sean Desmond with Body on

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In honor of reconciliation, Saskatoon Tribal Council is holding its Every Child Matters powwow today and tomorrow at Saskatel Center. Admission's free. We are still waiting to hear whether that encampment on 20th Street will be torn down. A judge reveals his decision today. The NHL kickoff regular season opens tonight. There are five games, including the Oilers, the Leafs, the Habs, and the Canucks. Blades play Friday at Saskatel Center, and it's $5 ticket night for the Blades on Friday. The Riders play in Regina on Friday. Riders have lost four of their last six games. And the U of S Huskies play under the lights at Griffith Stadium on Saturday. It's going to be a nice day, kind of like yesterday, a little breezy. Cloudy morning, sunny afternoon, high 19. Weather stays like this for the rest of the week. No frost. Right now, 8 degrees. Here comes Closer by the Chainsmokers.

0: good song. Good energy. It's going to be a good day. The new C95 Morning Show debuts on Thursday. I'm Tim Stone. I've got Trish on the phone. There have been a lot of geese flying by. Can you tell me what happened yesterday, Trish?
1: One crapped right on me. Yeah. I was like, are you kidding me? Like, what is the chances? I should have went and bought a lottery ticket.
0: Yeah, they say it's good luck. I've had that happen to me once in Mexico. I thought people were like above me on a balcony dropping sunscreen. And then they really, that's not sunscreen.
1: I was like, I didn't know if I should laugh or cry. It was so funny. I thought it was raindrops at first. And I was like, oh no.
0: Yeah, get a lottery ticket. That's definitely good luck. It's going to be a great day. Here's Olivia Dean.

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4: Good morning. It's Tuesday, September 29th. Weather will be a lot like yesterday. Sunny afternoon, 19 and windy. Tomorrow's the National Day for Truth and Reconciliation. On Thursday, the new C95 Morning Show debuts. It's Tim Stone with you again today. Hello, here's Gotta Be Somebody.

0: got to be somebody. There's Nickelback. The new C95 morning show starts on Friday. It's Tim Stone with you today. Here's Mark. Mark loves the fall. Why, Mark? Tell me why. To adults, fall is?
1: Is adult summer.
0: It's adult summer. Why do you say that?
1: Kids go back to school. You don't have to entertain them like you did all the summer. You get to enjoy some of the weather and some of the outdoor activities,
0: yeah.
1: You know, while the kids are away at school. Adult summer.
0: It's adult summer. I feel you. I agree with you in a big way. This is our time. This is our time to shine. I got to enjoy some sitting out on the deck reading a book yesterday while my kids were at school. This morning show life is very, very different. A 4 a.m. alarm is no joke. But it's going to be another gorgeous day. Kind of breezy. Hive 19. We've got Tame Impala coming up with one of the biggest hits of the year. Dracula is on the way. Let's have a good day.
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5: 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I'm Evan Bray. 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
0: So the NHL regular season kicks off tonight. Here in Saskatoon, we're getting excited about the Blades game on Friday. It's a $5 night for the Blades. $5 tickets, $5 burgers, $5 beers. Today is going to be nice, like yesterday. A little breezy in the afternoon. Sunshine 19. We're at 8.

That song's climbing on SK20 again. It spent multiple weeks at number one through the summer, and it's got a shot at going back to the top again. Dracula, there's Tame Impala. This is from Adam on the C95 text. He says, the Blades game's not just $5 tickets, beers, and burgers. They're giving out $5 bills at every whistle. $5 night, Friday, Saskatel Center. And the 50-50, get this, is a guaranteed $55,555. That's bananas. $5 night, lots to win. And just hand out $5 bills to a kid. I mean, that is the most exciting thing, to think someone's about to hand you cash. And you just go turn it into a burger immediately. So that's on Friday. It's Tuesday.

0: Got a good flow, right?
1: That song's always sounded so good.
0: Come tomorrow, tomorrow I'll be gone.
1: Good morning. It is Tuesday, September 29th. Here's what's going on for Precision Auto Body. In honor of reconciliation, Saskatoon Tribal Council is holding its Every Child Matters powwow today and tomorrow at SaskTel Center. 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We're still waiting to hear whether that encampment on 20th Street will be torn down. A judge reveals his decision today. NHL kickoff. Regular season opens tonight. Five games, including the Oilers, the Leafs, the Habs, and the Canucks. The Blades play Friday at SaskTel Center. 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It's a big night for the Blades on Friday. Football. Rough Riders play in Regina on Friday. Riders have lost four of their last six games. And the Huskies. U of S Huskies play under the lights, Griffith Stadium, Saturday night. Today's weather is going to be a lot like yesterday. Sunny afternoon, windy, high of 19. Really nice. Weather stays like this the rest of the week. No frost. Right now, 8 degrees. This is Counting Stars. Let's go.

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1: A song rips. There's One Republic on C95. The new morning show starts on Thursday morning. I'm Tim Stone. I don't love waking up early, but going home early is nice. I was reading on the deck yesterday. Sunshine, couple mosquitoes, but doing okay. You know, there are more mosquitoes right now than I would expect when it's almost October. You know, when you're getting those bites, you kind of go, I thought we were past this. And there are wasps too, but I find the wasps are really stupid and dumb and slow moving. And I kind of like whacking them. Like, you don't even have to kill them. You get this really good feeling. Maybe you've done this. They're so slow moving. When that wasp gets close to you, you just swing your hand like a tennis racket and they... Maybe they're winding down their life cycle or something, but it just feels like they're not as aggressive, so I'm not scared of them, and I kind of look forward to seeing a wasp so I can give them the old see ya. Good feeling. This is a great song for singing along. I feel like I can sing when I hear this song, even though I know I can. You know that feeling? Maybe you're alone in the car right now. Go for it. Go for it. You're as good as Bruno Mars.

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7: 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We're seeing pumpkins. People are canning pickles, going on fall hikes. Leaves are changing. High today is 19. Is everything going to be all right? Yeah, it's going to be just fine.

doesn't that song just make you feel like, yeah? That's Jimmy World on C95. Today's going to be great. High 19, we're at 8. My name's Tim Stone. I'm here until the new C95 morning show debuts on Thursday. You ever done a long-distance relationship? You ever done long-distance? How'd that work out? It does work out once in a while. I did it, and then I married that girl 21 years ago, so it can work out. That's what this song's about. This is a new one for us, and it's one of our most requested. This one's called Boston. So she's living in Nashville. The guy she's into lives in Boston. And normally she stays away from the long distance thing. She'd been burned by that before. She goes, this is the part where I'd run. But then on a trip up to Boston, she noticed that she was feeling much different about it because this time it was love. Here's Boston. This is Stella Lefty.

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7: It's going to be another nice day. 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Good job. 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This is Golden. 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

0: Big energy. There's Golden. On Thursday, we'll play Break the Bank, and the new C95 morning show will debut. Thursday morning is when you win money. This is Dryden. He'd like to play Break the Bank. Hi, Dryden.
1: Hey, how's it going this morning?
0: I'm really good. So say you are the guy who plays Break the Bank. Say you get through at 7:45. How much money's enough? When would you stop?
1: Well, I guess it's kind of depending on the moment, I guess.
0: You can feel it out?
1: Yeah, exactly, yeah.
0: Well, thanks for not lying to me, because everybody says I'm going to go all the way, and then they never do.
1: Well, exactly, can't lie to you.
0: So, for example, you got $500 right now. Would you risk it to win more?
1: Oh, yeah, 500 for sure, yeah.
0: Because that seems to be the number. People get up to that, they start getting pretty nervous. 500 sounds too delicious to deny it.
1: Oh, yeah, I think I'd go a little higher than five, yeah.
0: Well, we'll find out. Good luck Thursday. That's when the new C95 morning show debuts. It'll be a big day.
1: Perfect. Okay, thank you, sir. You have a good rest of your morning.
0: The high is 19. We're at 8. Here's Avlav with Complicated.

Avril on C95. It's Tuesday, September 29th. Here's what's going on for Northridge Developments. In honor of reconciliation, Saskatoon Tribal Council is holding its Every Child Matters powwow today and tomorrow at SaskTel Center. Admission is free. Tomorrow's the National Day for Truth and Reconciliation. New NHL season. Kickoff tonight. You ready? 5 games, including the Oilers, the Leafs, the Habs, and the Canucks. Speaking of Leafs, found the perfect Canadian maple leaf yesterday, like a maple tree leaf that was just like the exact shape from the flag and the exact same color and everything. It's the colors of the year right now. The Saskatoon Blades play on Friday at SaskTel Center. Friday's $5 night. $5 night means $5 tickets, burgers, beers. They're handing out $5 bills to kids at every whistle. Friday night Blades game, that'll be a lot of fun. The Riders play on Friday in Regina. Rough Riders have lost 4 of the last 6 games. And the U of S Huskies play under the lights at Griffiths on Saturday night. All the sports going on. Today's going to be really nice. Kind of cloudy through the morning, sunny through the afternoon, windy, high of 19. Nice like yesterday. Weather stays like this rest of the week. No frost. At the moment, what do we got? 8 degrees. This is a bar song. Here's Shaboozy. Have a good day.

0: Good song. There's Shaboozy. I'm Tim Stone. Good morning. Today's high is 19 degrees. It's going to be a lot like it was yesterday. Nice weather all week. Hello. Thanks for calling in. What's happening?
1: Mr. Stone, you have some splaining to do.
0: What's up?
1: I went on vacation. I come back and my entire morning is completely upside down. What's going on at C95?
0: New morning show starts on Thursday.
1: Wow. Where's Rob? Where'd he go?
0: Rob has retired.
2: No way.
1: Well, congratulations. I've been out of the country, so I have no idea what's been going on.
0: Oh, wow. Okay.
1: Holy smokes.
0: Yeah, life comes at you fast sometimes.
1: Okay. Well, what about Shauna? Is she sticking around?
0: She's here. Yep. Yeah, Shauna's just awesome. She's just taking a little time. Rob's last show was last Friday. It was a very emotional day. And, I mean, hell of a guy. Everybody had such nice things to say about him. There was a million texts and calls. And
1: I've been listening to him half my life. Yeah. Him and Lisa and Ramblin' Dave. Wow. Okay.
0: It's not like Rob is disappearing. He's staying in the city. He's got some live on location work coming up, so you can go out and talk to him in person.
1: Yeah, wish him happy retirement, sort of, I guess.
0: Yeah, I mean, it's bittersweet. We want him around, but everybody wants to get to that point in life where you don't have to work.
1: Wow, okay. So who's on the new morning show, or is it a big secret?
0: That's the thing you'll find out on Thursday, the big reveal Thursday morning.
1: Oh, okay. Well, I'm excited. I'm just floored here. Holy smokes. Okay.
0: Sorry to hit you with such heavy news so early in the morning there.
1: Right? I'm just on my way to work after vacation, and this is the news.
0: It's tough to say goodbye to someone you've spent 26 years with on the radio.
1: Yeah, 26 years is phenomenal. And on one show, like, I remember when Ramblin' Dave left, and that was big, but this is bigger. Wow. Yeah.
0: Dave called in on Friday, too. I hadn't heard from him in a long time. He's running a law firm in Ottawa. He says he works 70 hours a week.
1: Does he want to come back to radio?
0: He sounded like he missed those days, yeah.
1: Listen, man, you have a great day, and I'll be tuning in on Thursday to hear the latest. This is incredible.
0: Well, thanks for listening, Jeff. It is big news. And it's nice to know that Rob is still around. You know, goodbyes are a lot easier when it's not really goodbye. All right, today's high is 19. We're at 8. Had a beautiful sunrise this morning.

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12: Is it going to be a good day? Yes. Yes, you remember yesterday? That's what today's going to be like. Sunny and 19. With I Knew It, I Knew You, here's Taylor Swift.

0: Isn't that one nice? That's a way to start the day. Cloudy at the moment. It will be sunny today. Kim is on the phone. She wants to share this story. Says it made her cry. Kim, thanks for calling in.
1: Hi, Tim.
0: Hello.
1: How are you this morning?
0: I'm doing good. How are you?
1: I'm doing okay. I just wanted to share something super sweet that I heard yesterday, and I thought maybe it would just put a smile on everyone's face because it sure did mine yesterday.
0: Well, you got me excited. Let's do this.
1: So I have a coworker, and she's a wonderful friend, and she went for a bicycle ride yesterday trying to take advantage of this gorgeous weather. And it was just after work, and she lives in the Avalon area. And she said as she came around the corner on one of the streets in her neighborhood, she could see there was about a dozen kids down the block. They were getting ready to have a game of road hockey.
0: Okay.
1: And she said she could see they were kind of standing around. And as she got closer on her bike, she realized one of these little guys had Bo Canada playing on his phone, and they were all standing at attention, caught him even getting weepy. Now, you know, I thought, what a sweet gesture that these kids are doing. Like, Wow, it's street hockey. They're standing there at attention, oh, Canada.
0: They wanted to make it legit. They needed that national anthem before they dropped the puck.
1: They really did. It's the NHL, man. But, you know, whoever these parents are, you're doing it right.
0: And they got their hands on their heart and they take their hats off. They're so respectful, little guys.
1: They're doing it, and I am so happy. You know what, if these little guys are in the car today with their parents, you keep doing it, you guys.
0: Yeah, you know who you are. Hey, good kids from Avalon playing the national anthem before the road hockey. How about a big gold star for you, huh?
1: Love it.
0: Thank you, Kim. Really appreciate you. Have a great day.

0: Good song. 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Back to Friends, they're somber. Windows open in the afternoon, furnace on overnight. Forgot to close the windows last night. Super efficient, felt good about it. Woke up, heard the furnace just blaring, windows and a breeze blowing through. Come on, Tim, pull it together, brother. The new C95 morning show is going to debut on Thursday. And you know what? We've just been talking about this for the last couple of days, so I thought everybody knew. Rob Suski retired. Rob Suski's stepped away from the C95 morning show. So the new morning show is going to debut on Thursday. I've had a couple of texts and calls from people like, where's Rob? Rob is not leaving Saskatoon. He'll even be doing live on location work soon. So if you want to go out and see him and talk to him and say, hey, thanks for being on the radio for 26 years. You've been a big part of my life. You'll have chances to do that. We have Thanksgiving coming up. You're seeing pumpkins. People are pickling, canning, pickling, going on fall hikes. The leaves are changing colors. It's a wonderful time of year. And we are playing Break the Bank. It's a weekly thing. So it's 7:45 on Thursday morning when the new C95 morning show debuts. You'll have a chance to win $25,000. Tomorrow's the National Day for Truth and Reconciliation. So that's pretty much everything I've got for you at the moment. We're at 9. The high is 19. Here's one of our favorites. This is Cameron Whitcomb. Here's Options. Let's have a great day.
1: Is it a relapse if it's just a drink? A

0: know
1: I got options.
2: There's Cameron Whitcomb. This is C95, and there's a new morning show starting on Thursday. Today, it's your boy Tim Stone filling in. Hi, forgot my name there for a second. Who am I? Let's get it going. Here's what's happening for Saskatoon Smiles Dental Studio. There it is. I didn't have the news. I was going to just wing it. Here's what's happening. In honor of reconciliation, Saskatoon Tribal Council's holding its Every Child Matters powwow today and tomorrow at Sasktel Center. Admission is free. Tomorrow's the National Day for Truth and Reconciliation. Sports is what's big. New NHL season kicks off tonight. There are 5 games, including the Oilers, the Leafs, the Habs, the Canucks. 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Riders games in Regina on Friday. Riders have played Calgary Stampeders. They've lost 4 of their last 6 games. And here at Griffiths, U of S Huskies will be playing under the lights on Saturday night. So we get all the hockey and football. The weather's going to come around like yesterday. The sun's going to come out. It's been cloudy this morning. We had a really nice sunrise with the clouds, the way the sun hits it. High is 19. It'll be a little breezy. And the weather's going to stay like this for the rest of the week. No frost. We're at 8 degrees. Olivia Dean's coming up. Rihanna right now. We found love. Let's go.

0: You feeling the energy? I feel good. There's Rihanna. Trish is on the phone. She had a moment yesterday when a flock of geese flew by. Trish, can you get to the best part of this story?
1: One crapped right on me. It was... I was like, are you kidding me? Like, what is the chances? I should have went and bought a lottery ticket.
0: You know what? I've heard that birds pooping on you is good luck. It happened to me in Mexico. I was standing on a balcony, and I my first thought was, why is someone spraying sunscreen out here? I'm covered in it, you know? How about you?
1: I was like, I didn't know if I should laugh or cry. It was so funny.
0: Yeah, it's a moment.
1: I thought it was raindrops at first, and I was like, oh, no.
0: There is that moment where that's what I'm talking about. You think this, the first logical thing is like, must be rain and sunscreen. So when you see the geese coming, and there can be hundreds of them, just keep a newspaper under your arm. I don't know. Are there newspapers anymore? Just keep, wear a hat. That's what I'm saying. Thanks for the story, Trish. This is so easy. Here's Olivia Dean.

Dental Studios is accepting new patients. Your smile is a part of what makes you, you. Book an appointment now for back to school and get those pearly whites ready just in time for fall. Did someone say picture day? Take care of that smile. It's with you for

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4: 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Tomorrow's the National Day for Truth and Reconciliation. On Thursday, the new C95 morning show will debut. I feel really good. I'm Tim Stone. Let's have a great day. Here we go. Backstreet Boys.

0: How about that? How about that? Does that do anything for you? Look, if that's not giving you the good energy, I can't help you. This is Virginia. She loves to decorate. Virginia, you love it.
1: I do, yeah. I put out a whole bunch of Halloween blow-ups and decorate the yard and do the same for Christmas.
0: Well, I feel like a lot of people do Christmas and Halloween. What do you do for Thanksgiving?
1: Some, like, leaves and wreaths and stuff. And, put out my turkey blow-up soon.
0: That's what I think is funny, is the inflatable Thanksgiving decorations. You don't see a lot of that. My mom makes plans for Thanksgiving at Easter, usually. She'd be like, what are you doing in October? And we'll go, it isn't even spring. But, you know, you plan far enough in advance and you can lock everybody down. Today is going to be gorgeous. The high is 19. It will get sunny. It's just been cloudy this morning. Yesterday was so nice. We get days like this all week. We're really lucky. There have been times where we're like, oh, no, what about the snow? We're not even getting frost yet. So it's windows open in the afternoon and furnace coming on at night. I forgot the windows open, got up this morning and I went, furniture is working hard. This is Enemy by Imagine Dragons.

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5: Quick quesh, will it be a good day? Good quesh. Yes, actually great. A lot like yesterday, high 19, sun will come out this afternoon. We're on track for another sweet one. Here's espresso.

right, there's Sabrina Carpenter. What do you call it when we get all the colors, but it still feels really warm in the afternoon? I think we're fall maxing, dude. Geese flying by. Mosquitoes and wasps are out, but it's not stopping us from enjoying these sunny afternoons. There's pumpkins. There's fall hikes. The leaves are changing colors. We are fall maxing. So the new C95 morning show is going to debut on Thursday. I'm just here until we launch that show. My name's Tim Stone. I like new music. When I'm on in the afternoon, I get to do these feature picks. And I wanted to play this song because it's getting a great reaction. This is Baby Doll by Dominic Fike. And he's doing numbers. Like, this song is climbing the SK20 chart quickly. So here's what I want to tell you about it. It's a short song. It's the shortest song I've ever played. Enjoy it quick because it's only 90 seconds long. And it really isn't new. We recorded this 8 years ago. Social media resurrected the song. It's gone viral. Here's Baby Doll. Let's see if you like it. Here's Dominic Fike.

It's a vibe, right? It's good. Baby Doll by Dominic Fike. I like it. Let me know if you do too. Here's some more about it. The guy was barely surviving life. He was broke. He was on house arrest. He was just playing music because it was something to do. And then 8 years later, that song goes viral and it's becoming the biggest hit of his career. Dominic Fike. That's a wild one. You know, sometimes not everything that's delayed in life is denied. That one came around for him. Okay. My name's Tim Stone. Let's put on something we know. Let's put on something that'll give us the energy.

That song's from 98. Still hits. Still hits. That was such a huge album for Shania. Don't Impress Me Much was the sixth single from the album. Not even Taylor Swift releases six singles from the same album. That was a monster. And being Brad Pitt is still impressive. They chose the right name for that reference. Speaking of Brad, Shauna Foster will be back to launch the new C95 morning show on Thursday. And Rob Suskie will be doing on-location work soon. So if you want to go out and say, hey, congratulations on retirement, thanks for 26 years on the radio, you'll have chances to do that. You will. I just kind of thought everybody knew about that. It was such big news when Rob retired last week. But a couple calls and texts this week like, hey, Tim, what's going on? I'm Tim Stone. Here's what's going on for Health Sciences Association of Saskatchewan. In honor of reconciliation, Saskatoon Tribal Council is holding its Every Child Matters powwow today and tomorrow at SaskTel Center. Admission for that is free. The NHL regular season kicks off tonight. There are five games: Oilers, Leafs, Habs, Canucks. Here in Saskatoon, the Blades play Friday, SaskTel Center. You'll want to be there for $5 night. Tickets, beers, burgers, $5. The Riders play in Regina on Friday. Riders have lost four of their last six games. And the Huskies, U of S Huskies, play under the lights at Griffiths on Saturday night. It's been cloudy this morning. There was a gorgeous sunrise. It will be a sunny afternoon. Windy, high of 19, a lot like yesterday. Really nice. Weather stays nice for the rest of the week. No frost. We're at 8 degrees with the biggest song of the year. We doing another one with country flavor? I mean, it's the biggest song of the year. Here's Choosin' Texas.

0: And it seems like everybody knows and loves that song. Sometimes you can play music for 8 months and you'll still get messages going, what is this? And then other times people know it, but not for a good reason. That's the song of the year. Choosing Texas on C95. The weather's going to be gorgeous today. High 19, sunshine, little breezy, a lot like yesterday. 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This is Mark. Mark, finish this sentence for me. Fall is?
1: Is adult summer.
0: Yes, I saw your text about that, and I wanted to hear why you feel that way. Fall's adult summer.
1: Kids go back to school. You don't have to entertain them like you did all the summer.
0: Mm-hmm.
1: You get to enjoy some of the weather and some of the outdoor activity, mm-hmm. you know, while the kids are away at school. Adult summer.
0: Pretty sweet. I follow that. Maybe you get a round of golf in while the kids are at school. My kids are both sick at home. I thought, geez, this will be nice covering the morning show. I'll go home. I'll have a nap. They're just, I think we went through 4 boxes of Kleenex yesterday. So, knock on wood, old Timmy's feeling healthy. I hope you are good to go. Let's have a day. This is Maroon 5. Here's Moves Like Jagger.

0: Hey, there's Maroon 5. We've got Dorothy on the phone. Real quick, Dorothy, can you tell us what you're seeing in traffic, please?
1: Hi, I'm coming in on Highway 11, and I just wanted to let you guys know there's an accident just before the Highway 12 overpass. It's pretty backed up coming into the city here.
0: Oh, well, thank you for calling in. 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
0: October starts day after tomorrow. It is going to be nice all week. We get 19 this afternoon. Windy but sunny. This is Homewrecker. Here's Somber.

0: such good energy. Homewrecker by Somber gets me going. Hey, I'm Tim Stone. The new C95 morning show will debut on Thursday. I'm just filling in until then. Kim's on the phone. Kim has a story for us. You ever notice something and it's so sweet it actually makes you cry? Kim, are you there?
1: Hi, Tim.
0: Hello.
1: How are you this morning?
0: I'm doing good. How are you?
1: I'm doing okay. I just wanted to share something super sweet that I heard yesterday, and I thought maybe it would just put a smile on everyone's face because it sure did mine yesterday.
0: Well, you got me excited. Let's do this.
1: So I have a coworker, and she's a wonderful friend, and she went for a bicycle ride yesterday trying to take advantage of this gorgeous weather. And it was just after work, and she lives in the Avalon area. And she said as she came around the corner on one of the streets in her neighborhood, she could see there was about a dozen kids down the block. They were getting ready to have a game of road hockey.
0: Okay.
1: And she said she could see they were kind of standing around. And as she got closer on her bike, she realized one of these little guys had O Canada playing on his phone, and they were all standing at attention. God, I'm even getting weepy. Now, you know, I thought, what a sweet gesture that these kids are doing. Like, Wow, it's street hockey. They're standing there at attention to O Canada.
0: They wanted to make it legit. They needed that national anthem before they dropped the puck.
1: They really did. It's the NHL, man. But, you know, whoever these parents are, you're doing it right.
0: And they got their hands on their heart and they take their hats off. They're so respectful little guys.
1: They're doing it, and I am so happy. You know what, if these little guys are in the car today with their parents, you keep doing it, you guys.
0: Yeah, you know who you are. Hey, good kids from Avalon playing the national anthem before the road hockey. How about a big gold star for you, huh?
1: I love it.
0: Thank you, Kim. Really appreciate you. Have a great day.
1: You too, Kim. Bye.
0: So the new NHL season starts tonight. 5 games, Oilers, Leafs, Habs, and Canucks included. This is Style. Here's Taylor Swift.

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Bleh, Dracula. We had a full moon this weekend. And, you know, it's tough shifting from the best season into fall. But fall's definitely second best. And the thing about fall is we get excited for Halloween. Spooky season, scary movies, planning costumes. Thanksgiving's coming up, too. And we still have really nice temps. 19 today. Here's California. California.

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Tomorrow is the National Day for Truth and Reconciliation. In honor of it, Saskatoon Tribal Council is holding its Every Child Matters powwow today and tomorrow at Saskatel Center. Admission is free. It's been cloudy this morning. It will be sunny this afternoon and warm like yesterday. This is Under the Bridge, Chili Peppers on C95.

That's a good song. There's Bad at Love on C95. Seasons changing, months changing. Goodbye, September. Hello, NHL. Regular season kickoff tonight. 5 games. Oilers, Leafs, Habs, and Canucks all play tonight. This is Girls Like You. Here's Sophia.

Such a good song. Kings of Leon, C95. There are more mosquitoes than I thought there would be for this time of year. Wasps, too, and geese by the thousands. Honkers going by every day. We are putting out pumpkins, getting ready for Thanksgiving, and spooky season's nearly here. Let's watch scary movies and plan our Halloween costumes. I love fall. This is Tyler Shaw. Here's Run to You. Here is-

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When people hand you money, kids are going to go nuts. Here's Nickelback.

is Bruno Mars. Oh, hey, just a heads up. The new C95 morning show will debut on Thursday. That's why I've been hanging out earlier with you. I got to sit on the deck in the sunshine reading a book yesterday, and it looks like this afternoon will be really good too. Tomorrow's the National Day for Truth and Reconciliation. On Thursday, new C95 morning show. Shauna Foster will be here to launch it. They'll play Break the Bank as well. Thursday morning, 7:45. Have a great day. Here's Blinding Lights.

That's Loud Luxury. We're playing great songs nonstop. Some days are better than others. Maybe you're having a good one. If not, trust tomorrow will be. This is SOS. Here's Rihanna.

heartbreaker. Someone you loved. Yesterday was so nice in the afternoon, and today will come around just like yesterday. Here's the biggest song of 2026, by far the biggest. This is the song of the year. It's Choosin' Texas.

Non-stop music to get you through your workday quicker. Tomorrow is the National Day for Truth and Reconciliation. Soon you'll hear Patient Zero. In a couple of minutes, that new Taylor Swift song. Now it's Drop Dead. Here's Olivia Rodrigo.

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3: 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It's a good song. It's a Taylor Swift song. What else do you need to know? Tell them what it's called. Here's Patient Zero

0: New from Taylor Swift, Patient Zero. What's it about? This time we don't have to wonder. Taylor explained it. 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
1: The story behind me writing the song, one of my friends told us that she had been reached out to by the new girlfriend of an ex of hers, asking for guidance on if she had had the same experiences with this guy. And I thought to myself, it's such an interesting angle on humanity and on relationships. And I wonder if I could write something from the perspective of getting this phone call. It's something that I'm glad I got to explore in a song finally.
0: Makes it sound even better once you know the story behind it. This is Desperate Measures.

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There's Kelly Clarkson. Tonight, the NHL season kicks off. Friday, Riders play. They've lost four of the last six. We're due for a win. We just got going on 12 in a row at least. One of my favorites is coming up, Edge of the Earth by The Beaches, plus Olivia Dean and Misery. This is Alex Sampson.

That song has never sounded bad. Not once. Today will be a lot like yesterday. The sun will come through. The afternoon's going to be breezy and warm all week. No frost, no snow. We're about to start October, and it looks like it's going to feel nice right through the weekend. Here's Jamie Fine with Homesick on C95. I'm just

0: Coming back to you.
1: That song's so good. Edge of the Earth, It's the Beaches. Love that one. It is amazing how many geese can be flying by, and you know, they're really inconsiderate sometimes. We spoke to Trish this morning. Trish took one right to the brain.
2: One crapped right on me. It was...
1: Yikes.
2: Like, are you kidding me? Like, what is the chances? I should have went and bought a lottery ticket.
1: They do say that's good luck. Here's Rihanna.

0: Gator Boy, there's Avril Lavigne. The new NHL season kicks off tonight. Oilers, Leafs, Habs, Canucks, they're all playing. I wanted you to hear this. Kim called in to describe a road hockey game she saw yesterday, out for a bike ride, and listen to this. It got her emotional.
1: One of these little guys had Bo Canada playing on his phone, and they were all standing at attention. Call them even getting weepy.
0: Oh.
1: Now, you know, I thought, what a sweet gesture that these kids are doing.
0: Isn't that nice? They had their hands on their heart, hats off, respectful. Here's Stargazing.

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2: 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Turn it all the way up. Saskatoon's number one hit music.

That's Somber with Back to Friends. Song always sounds so good. Thanksgiving's coming up. We're getting into spooky season, Halloween, scary movies, planning costumes. But first, it's pumpkins and pickles. Have you ever done pickling? It gets the house so hot, boiling all that water. And then you have the conversation of, why do we call them pickles and not pickled cucumbers? I mean, if you pickle a carrot, you don't just call it a pickle. You can pickle near anything. It makes it better.

Love that song. Love that guy. Kingdom of Fear. It's Cameron Whitcomb. The warmer part of the day is kicking in, maybe outside for lunch. I got to read a book on the deck yesterday after work. It was the best. Couple mosquitoes, though. A few more than I was expecting. There are wasps, too, but the wasps just seem slow and dumb. You can swat them away easy. This is Shakira. Whenever. Wherever.

Sweet song. It's going to be another nice afternoon. High of 19. Staying nice all week. C95 weather is brought to you by Moose Odessa Wraps. Have you ever been there? I just went on the weekend. Odessa Wraps. It's by Market Mall. They do like shawarma style wraps. They're enormous. There's three sizes. We just got the regular. I couldn't finish it. Moose Odessa Wraps. They're really good Ukrainian people. Try it out. Give it a whirl. This is Mr. Jones.

love the beat in that song. I don't care. Ed Sheeran, Justin Bieber. Hope you're having a fantastic Tuesday. It's Justin in for Tim Stone. I know the weather slips to the teens the next few days, but did you see next Monday? Back to 22 degrees. We will take that. You're still a lefty. It's Boston. On a

0: All the Horns from Charlotte Carden, C95. Today and tomorrow, the Saskatoon Tribal Council is holding its Every Child Matters powwow at the Sastel Center. Admission is free. There's even bus service available from downtown. We're into the teens now for the next few days, but it is going to warm up going into next week. Here's Olivia Rodrigo. This is Driver's License.
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good is Matchbox 20? It's 3 a.m. and here's a song you probably haven't heard in a while. That's right. Hockey kicks off tonight. You can watch number round draft pick Gavin McKenna join the Leafs as they play the Habs. And Connor McDavid looking to get back to the Stanley Cup final. They play the Canucks tonight. Here's Tyler Shaw. Let's run to you. Can you hear it?

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24: 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Today's

She was nominated for 3 different VMAs, came up empty-handed, which is sad. Olivia Dean, It's Man I Need. Justin in for Tim Stone. The geese are heading south for the winter. Although Matt sent in a clip of all the geese overhead. Listen to this. It sounds like a geese-pocalypse. Oh, that is terrifying. Geese, I mean, they're not nice on the best of days.

I sure hope we don't have to wait another 10 years for an album, but we can live off this one for a while. Bruno Mars, that is Risk It All. Today's high is 19, and then we kind of slip into the 15, 16, 17s for a few days. But did you see next Monday, 22 degrees? Here's Nickelback, Those Days.

0: swagger levels off the charts. That is Bulo. It's Justin in for Tim Stone. So many people excited because John Mayer is headed to the Sphere. Amazed how many people say he is the number one show on their bucket list. Well, you get him three times in one night because John Mayer is opening by himself, and then it's a John Mayer trio, and then the John Mayer full band. Imagine having the levels of confidence to go, nah, I'm just going to open for myself twice. He'll pull it off. Here's Eminem. Let's Lose Yourself.
1: Look, if you had one shot or one opportunity to seize everything you ever wanted in one moment, would you capture it?

That song feels like anything but misery. Alex Sampson, hope you're having a fantastic Tuesday. Still no word yet on who will be playing the Super Bowl halftime show, but Justin Bieber still very much in the running. It's holy.

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0: Robin, Paula, and Jenny with Dracula. Hockey's back. Been a while since we heard any real goal horns. NHL season kicks off today. Canucks, Oilers. Before that, the Montreal Canadiens taking on the Toronto Maple Leafs, which will it be heartbreak again or new number one overall pick on the Leafs, Gavin McKenna? Can he spark some life? Here's Olivia Rodrigo, Vampire.
1: Hate to give the satisfaction asking how you're doing now. How's the castle built of people you pretend to care about? Just what you wanted. Look at you, cool guy, you got it. I see the parties in diamonds. Sometimes when I close my eyes, 6 months of torture you sold to some forbidden paradise. I loved you truly.

Fun song from Usher and Pitbull, C95, 19 today, and then it's kind of 15, 16, 17s, all the way until next Monday, where we are back to the 20s. Right now, sunshine and 22 for next Monday. That is October 5th. Good news. Ella Langley took another week at the top of the charts. She needs to build the buffer before Mariah Carey's back or Taylor Swift's encore comes for her. It's Choosing Texas.

He is so good live. If you haven't had the chance to see him yet, go see Cam Whitcomb. And Country Thunder announcing Megan Maroney as their Sunday night headliner. She is a rising star. By the time July rolls around, I think it's going to be tough to see her anywhere because her shows are selling out all the time. Here's Leona Lewis, Bleeding Love.

Canada's own Tate McRae from Calgary, Alberta. It's Justin in for Tim Stone. Taylor Swift, well, she is now the all-time winningest artist ever at the Video Music Awards. Her and Beyonce were tied before this year. But, you know, she has her sights set on a Oscar. Hopefully for this song. I knew it. I knew ya.

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10: 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And his name rhymes with Say Pork. Yeah, Ray Bork, this year's speaker for the Husky Off the Leash Luncheon. 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

0: Did you hear Sabrina Carpenter get thrown right under the bus by Madonna at the VMAs?
1: 5 days passed, and I still didn't get connected with Sabrina and didn't hear back from her about whether she wanted to do a song with me. 5 days, I DM'd her. This is a true story. She answered me back, and I don't know, within weeks we were in the studio together. It was fabulous.
0: Sabrina was standing right beside her when she did it, at least. So, real friends stab you in the face, not in the back, right? Here's new mom, Lady Gaga. It's Poker Face.

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1: The Beaches got launched to a new stratosphere since that song was featured in Off Campus, and now I'm sure artists everywhere are going, how do we get on more TV shows that are going to be massive hits? If you figure it out,

0: ready to come home.
1: She wrote that song for Canada. Jamie Fine, C95. Today's the warmest day for a little while. 19 degrees is the high, and then we're in the 15, 16, 17s overnights, right around zero. But next Monday...

getting us pumped up on a Tuesday. That is Panic at the Disco. Hey, thanks for hanging out. I'm Wheels, in for Tim Stone, and tonight, it begins. Yes, the NHL regular season kicks off this evening. The Habs taking on the Leafs. The Oilers taking on the Vancouver Canucks. And it feels so good to say that hockey is back. Could be a great evening.

starting with the way we touch. If you're looking outside, things are beautiful. The trees changing color, oranges, reds, yellows, signs of fall all around us. It was Matt from the family who texted in this. Another sign of fall

We'll call this one the Geese Apocalypse. He said over his house, this was the sound for 10 minutes. Just a sign of where we're at today. Pretty decent. Things start to get cool overnight starting tomorrow, down to zero. Hey, I'm Wheels. It's time for Taylor Swift. This is Delicate.

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The site opens around 9:30. The event kicks off at 10. There's lots going on there. Admission by donation. They've got dancing, drumming, fiddle playing, basket making, and of course, some educational sessions. That's an event worth getting involved in.

It really got me thinking, were you out drinking? Were you in the living room chilling, watching television? It's been a year now, think I figured out how to let you go and let communication die out. I know, you know, we know you aren't down for forever and it's fine. I know, you know, we weren't meant for each other and it's fine. But if the world was ending, you'd come over, right? You'd come over and you'd stay the night. Would you love me for the hell of it? All our fears would be irrelevant. If the world was ending, you'd come over, right? The sky'd be falling and I'd hold you tight. And there wouldn't be a reason why we would even have to say goodbye. If the world was ending, you'd come over, right? Right? If the world was ending, you would come over, right?

Loving that song, Shaboozy, C95. Hey, today's a regular fall day, a high of 19. We got some great colors out there, a little bit of wind. It feels good. Overnight down to 6, and then tomorrow things begin to cool off just a little bit. Calling for a high of 15, lots of sunshine, but overnight, bring those plants in, going down to 0 for Wednesday night, Thursday, Friday, Saturday, Sunday, all around the 15, 16, 17. But on Monday, right now, they're saying we're boosting back up, sunshine and 22 expected for a brand new week.

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1: the cool song? That is Pelch with Last Night. Hey, it's Wheels sitting in for Tim Stone. We're into fall now. You can feel it. You can see it. Everyone seems to call fall their favorite season. I've got Angie with me. Why is fall your favorite season?
2: Because I am a daycare provider, and the kids love when all the leaves fall to the ground, and we pile them up, and they get to jump in them, go crazy, and yeah, act silly. So that's why I love fall.
1: Yeah, that's a great example, Angie. Thanks for the call. Those leaves start to come down. I think we're right on track to have lots of them around Halloween. It's time for Gwen Stefani. Really good song. This is Holla Back Girl.

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0: That's pink.
1: So what? Hey, I'm Wheels, in for Tim Stone, and I know just what you need right now. More great music. That afternoon lull, you're waiting for the clock to strike 5 to leave work. I got you. We got Tame Impala with Jenny. This is Dracula.

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2: 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This is the first song from that Encore edition. 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
27: 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Saskatoon's number one hit music.

That song will give you goosebumps. Eminem, Rihanna, Love the Way You Lie. It's Wheels. I got a text from Tracy who said, am I crazy or are the mosquitoes worse than they have been all year long? No, you're not crazy. Tracy, everyone texting, talking to each other, saying, what is going on with these mosquitoes? All that rain we got in September is wreaking havoc right now. Fingers crossed, when the temperature drops to zero tomorrow night, that we nuke some of those things because they are out of control.

Their sound is so big. Imagine Dragons, C95. Hey, a pretty decent fall day today. A high 19, a little bit breezy, but things looking like fall. We're okay with that. Overnight down to 6, and then tomorrow, things get a little bit cooler. Sunshine and 15 for a high, and then overnight, things drop to 0. So if you need to bring something indoors, don't forget tomorrow night. The rest of the week, through the weekend, sunny around 16, 17, but then a bright spot on Monday. Next week, calling for sunshine and 22. The weather for Flooring Superstore.

No one like him. That is Cam Whitcomb's Kingdom of Fear. The guy puts feelings into words like no one else. Hey, it's Wheels in for Tim Stone. We got a big day today. If you're a hockey fan or you live with one, the NHL regular season kicks off tonight. The Oilers taking on the Vancouver Canucks. The Habs taking on the Toronto Maple Leafs. And another season of us rooting for a Canadian team to bring that Stanley Cup home. Cross all of our fingers.

Just a wicked beat from Loud Luxury and BB Rexha. That is If Only I. Hey, thanks for hanging out. It's Wheels. Hope you're enjoying your Tuesday. A little bit cooler tomorrow with Sunshine and 15. Right now, we're going to play the biggest song on the planet. 24 weeks straight, Ella Langley has been at the top of the charts. People can't get enough of her. Here's Choosing Texas.

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15: 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And his name rhymes with Say Pork. Yeah, Ray Bork, this year's speaker for the Husky Off-the-Leash Luncheon. 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I'm Whitney.

A good songwriter. Somber with Back to Friends. Hey, thanks for hanging out. I'm Wheels. So many signs of fall all around us. Everything from maple bugs to the leaves falling off the streets. Well, Matt from the family texted in this video. Listen to this. A very obvious sign of fall. We'll call this the geese apocalypse. He said he heard that for 10 minutes straight as our Canadian geese going south for the winter. Here's Green Day.

I got you, a C95. Hey, we had a great day today. Lots of fall weather, high 19 and not too breezy. It felt good. Overnight down to 6, and then things begin to cool off tomorrow. Sunshine and 15 for a high, a lot windier, gusting to 60 in the afternoon. Down to 0 overnight, and then the rest of the week through the weekend, hanging around 16, 17. But on Monday, the good news is coming. Sunshine and 22 on Monday. The weather for Boston Pizza.

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1: Counting down from 6 to 1. This is the C95 Top 6 at 6.
2: Happy Tuesday evening. I'm Wheels, counting down the biggest songs in the city with you. We're getting into it. Starting at the bottom, working our way all the way to number one. Crazy, because every single one of these songs, just so good. Number six tonight, we've got Bruno Mars, Risk It All.